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5: Showers first part of the day Thursday, high of about 61. Low 60s again on Friday, but drier, partly cloudy skies as the weekend arrives.
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3: Showers first part of the day, Thursday, high of about 61. Low 60s again on Friday, but drier, partly cloudy skies as the weekend arrives.
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1: 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One of those will come from Old and in the Way, just for fun. 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
1: It's a very busy Thursday show. 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
8: Showers first part of the day Thursday, high of about 61. Low 60s again on Friday, but drier, partly cloudy skies as the weekend arrives.
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0: 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Another hour-long set of EHM music next.
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5: Showers first part of the day, Thursday, high of about 61. Low 60s again on Friday, but drier, partly cloudy skies as the weekend arrives.
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1: It's a very busy Thursday show. Coming up, G.E. 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

0: first part of the day, Thursday, high of about 61. Low 60s again on Friday, but drier, partly cloudy skies as the weekend arrives.
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5: Showers first part of the day, Thursday, high of about 61. Low 60s again on Friday, but drier, partly cloudy skies as the weekend arrives.
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1: It's a very busy Thursday show. Coming up, G.E. Smith and Taylor Barton join me 8.05 a.m. Thursday to chat about Taylor's new EP out on Friday, plus their show Sunday night at the Stephen Talkhouse out in Amagansett. 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
3: Showers first part of the day, Thursday, high of about 61.

0: Low 60s again on Friday, but drier, partly cloudy skies as the weekend arrives.
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New York City is the place where they said, hey babe, take a walk on the wild.

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0: 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Another hour-long set of EHM music next.
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3: Showers first part of the day Thursday, high of about 61, low 60s again on Friday, but drier, partly cloudy skies as the weekend arrives.
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1: It's a very busy Thursday show. Coming up, G.E. Smith and Taylor Barton join me 8.05 a.m. Thursday to chat about Taylor's new EP out on Friday, plus their show Sunday night at the Stephen Talkhouse out in Amagansett. 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
1: The Smith Point Bridge reopened to full traffic on Wednesday. Travel had been limited to one lane over the crossing while emergency repairs were made to the structure. A new bridge is being built to replace the 67-year-old span, which is expected to open in 2029. Stony Brook University is hosting its annual free outdoor summer movie night on July 15th. Families are invited to Laval Stadium to enjoy one of four movies that will be shown on the big screen based on your votes, either Zootopia 2, Hopper's Goat, or the Super Mario Galaxy movie. Online voting closes on June 1st. And Union Hook and Ladder Company No. 1 in Patchogue is hosting a holiday weekend carnival on the campus of St. Joseph's University. Enjoy the rides, games, and food along with free entry and free parking. Gates open today at 5 p.m. And that's what's happening across Long Island on this Thursday morning. I'm Dave Mullo.
2: Good morning and happy Thursday, inching closer towards Memorial Day weekend. This week is flying by. Let's get into your EHM forecast. For today, we're looking at some showers likely in the morning on mostly cloudy skies, a high of 72. Then for tonight, mostly cloudy, going down to a low of 52 in the overnight. Partly sunny tomorrow, a high near 70. And for Saturday, showers likely mainly after 8 a.m., clouds and a high of 66. Sunday, showers likely in the morning, cloudy skies and a high of 68. EHM sports action on the docket for this Thursday. Mets and Nationals, 4:05 this afternoon, first pitch. Yankees and Blue Jays at the stadium just after 7, and Game 2 of the Knicks and Cavs, the Eastern Conference Finals. Cleveland at the Garden, they'll tip that off at 8. Knicks up one game to none. Starting up this edition of the EHM Breakfast Show with Harry with Moby and Porcelain.

Moby starting us off on this Thursday edition of the EHM Breakfast Show with Harry. Good morning. How are you? A lot of people already well into their day, driving around, whatever you're up to. Thank you for having us on. Got a busy show. Got a lot to talk about. I know Sunday at the Talk House is G.E. Smith and Taylor Barton. We'll get into that. They're going to be on the program a little bit later on. Right now, it's Elvis Costello.

0: Lana Del Rey and First Light on the EHM Breakfast Show with Harry. That's a song she wrote for a James Bond video game that's out this month. Finally, she gets a Bond theme. Her voice is kind of perfect for it, if you think about it. Good morning, it's Harry. Thanks for being here. It is Thursday, busy show. One of those shows where I'm not exactly sure like where and when I could put everything because we got a lot to talk about as we get moving here. First off, it's important that you let us know what you want to hear. 631-726-3EHM. We'll fill up that playlist as we go with something you want to hear on your radio this morning. I just got a request for The Clash. We'll do that in a few minutes. So thanks for checking in, Billy, out on the South Fork. I believe in Southampton this morning. What else is going on? G.E. Smith and Taylor Barton. She's got a new EP out at midnight tonight. We will preview that in the 8 o'clock hour, right around 8:05 this morning. Taylor and G.E. will join us on the show. Also, the EHM Gig List, three shows you don't want to miss this Memorial Day weekend special edition. That's coming up in the 8 o'clock hour, too. Last chance for tickets for Bleachers at the Garden in June and Camp at Forest Hills in July. So we got a lot to do. Let's take a quick break. We'll come back next with Jackson Brown. It's the EHM Breakfast Show with Harry. We're getting started on a very busy Thursday.
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1: 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I am not an attorney. I've never wanted to be an attorney. And the truth is, I really don't even like attorneys. 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
6: Welcome back to the EHM Breakfast Show with Harry. Weather-wise today, some showers likely mainly in the morning, mostly cloudy skies, and a high near 72. Getting back to the music with Jackson Browne.

0: It's the EHM Breakfast Show with Harry. Good morning. Sitting here in the studio this morning. We got a lot to do on the program. Want to mention tomorrow morning at 8:05, Amy Zavato from North Forker and South Forker magazines will join us for the weekend picks. We'll chat all about everything going on this weekend here on the Eastern Long Island. There's plenty to do, and you know, I was looking at the weather. It looks like a lot inside this weekend, unfortunately, but you know, never know. We'll see what happens as we, of course, get closer to the weekend. Let's see, something you want to hear on the show this morning, let me know. 631-7263-EHM. We're going to take a break. Joni Mitchell's lined up for you, and also Talking Heads. It's the EHM Breakfast Show with Harry.
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2: Welcome back to the EHM Breakfast Show with Harry. Weather-wise today, some showers this morning, mostly cloudy skies out there. Temperatures in the low 70s as your high. A little cooler than it's been. Back to the music with Joni Mitchell.

It's the HM Breakfast Show with Harry. Coming up, we're going to check in with Dave Mallow and Long Island News, see what's happening here on the island. Also, latest from Casey Musgraves, middle of nowhere record before the top of the hour. This one, a request going out to Mitchell. Thanks for saying hello in Lake Grove this morning, heading to work, heading east, actually. Looking for Van Morrison and Precious Time.

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1: The Smith Point Bridge reopened to full traffic on Wednesday. Travel had been limited to one lane over the crossing while emergency repairs were made to the structure. A new bridge is being built to replace the 67-year-old span, which is expected to open in 2029. Stony Brook University is hosting its annual free outdoor summer movie night on July 15th. Families are invited to Laval Stadium to enjoy one of four movies that will be shown on the big screen based on your votes, either Zootopia 2, Hopper's Goat, or the Super Mario Galaxy movie. Online voting closes on June 1st. And Union Hook and Ladder Company No. 1 in Patchogue is hosting a holiday weekend carnival on the campus of St. Joseph's University. Enjoy the rides, games, and food along with free entry and free parking. Gates open today at 5 p.m. And that's what's happening across Long Island on this Thursday morning. I'm Dave Mallow.
2: I'm Marcela Sanchez with an AP News Minute. Cuban President Miguel Díaz-Canel is condemning the U.S. indictment of the country's former president. Raúl Castro is accused of ordering two planes flown by Miami-based exiles shot down in 1996. The 94-year-old is the younger brother of Fidel Castro. It's not clear if he'll ever set foot in a U.S. courtroom. The Late Show with Stephen Colbert is coming to an end today after 11 seasons. CBS announced last summer that Colbert's show would end, citing economic reasons. Many, including Colbert, have expressed skepticism that President Trump's repeated criticism of the show wasn't a factor. Elon Musk has announced plans to take SpaceX public. It could be one of the biggest stock sales ever and turn Musk into the world's first trillionaire. More stories at apnews.com. I'm Marcela Sanchez.
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3: This is a Bloomberg Money Minute. The turnaround at Stellantis rides on whether it can revive Jeep and Ram. While Ram sales jumped 20% in the first quarter, Jeep deliveries ticked up just 3%. That's despite a redesign of the Grand Cherokee, a more affordable Grand Wagoneer, and the launch of the Compact Cherokee. Even though Jeep retooled its lineup this year to be more affordable, dealers say the Cherokee is still priced too high and the company needs to be more generous with incentives. Checking on the markets, Iran says the latest proposal from the U.S. has partly bridged the gap between the warring sides as they look to turn the fragile ceasefire into a peace deal. Stock futures are seeing small gains. And Pepsi is preparing to raise prices on some of its smaller bags of chips. Sources tell us the soda and snacks maker is looking to hike prices by as much as 20 cents as it faces higher production and distribution costs. Pepsi says the increase will apply to a limited number of products beginning in late June. Courtney Donahoe, Bloomberg Radio.
4: 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It's the EHM Breakfast Show with Harry. EHM weather for today. Showers likely mainly in the morning. Clouds and a high of 72. Then for tonight, mostly cloudy skies out there, going down to a low of 52 in the overnight. Tomorrow, probably the nicest day over the next maybe week. Partly sunny tomorrow, a high near 70. And for Saturday, showers likely in the morning. Clouds, a high of 66. Sunday, showers likely in the morning, cloudy skies and a high of 68. EHM Sports, afternoon baseball, first pitch 4:05 p.m. for the Mets and Nationals in D.C. Just after 7 for the Yankees and Blue Jays, and Eastern Conference

Conference Finals basketball, game number two tonight. Game one wasn't exciting enough. We'll see what happens this evening. Knicks up one game to none in that series against the Cleveland Cavaliers. They'll tip that off just after 8. Starting up a long set of EHM music now with one from Kacey Musgraves. Her album Middle of Nowhere is out, and the tour coming for 3 dates at the end of August, spilling into September, I believe. 2 at MSG, 1 at the Barclays Center in Brooklyn. This from the record, it's Kacey Musgraves and Dry Spell on the EHM Breakfast Show with Harry.

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It's the HM Breakfast Show with Harry. Good morning. Coming up, new Black Keys and new music. We'll dive into some of the releases that are out this week. First, it's XTC and King for a Day.

7:17 on the EHM Breakfast Show with Harry. The Black Keys latest, You Got to Lose, from their album Peaches. Good morning, it's Harry. It is Thursday. We've got a lot to get into, including G.E. Smith and Taylor Barton joining me 8:05 this morning. We'll chat on the phone and we'll talk about this this weekend and Taylor's new EP coming out at midnight. But let's talk about some other projects that are out there. I wonder if we'll get some new stuff from this Pinhead Gunpowder. That is Billy Joe Armstrong of Green Day's project with Aaron Cometbus, Bill Schneider, and longtime Green Day touring guitarist Jason White. They have been a little quiet since they put out a new record, Unt, in 2024. But now there's some signs things are happening. Fall shows have surfaced, been announced, and there's one in New York City, Irving Plaza, on October 14th. Now, there's no real announcement on any music or anything, but apparently we've got these dates now. So it is official, October 14th, Irving Plaza. They'll also be in Philly as well, the First Unitarian Church, and a whole bunch of different dates. So that is official, and I know tickets are going on.

0: on sale shortly, so you can get all the details. I'll post this article up. Facebook.com/WEHM Radio. Do we get some more music? I don't know. You have to think, right? But we'll see where that goes. And I have a feeling we might get a track or two maybe this week. So fingers crossed, but you never know. We'll see where that goes. But check it out. Pinhead Gunpowder. This is the side project with Billy Armstrong. And that's coming to Irving Plaza October 14th. Let's take a break. We'll come back next with Breakfast with the Beatles. Hang on.
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0: Well, good morning. It's Harry looking over some Beatles history throughout the years. May 21st, 1966, the band was in the studio working on this track, For No One, from Revolver. That's where we start, written mostly by Paul McCartney. It's Breakfast with the Beatles on the EHM Breakfast Show with Harry.
8: You did.

Breakfast with the Beatles on the EHM Breakfast Show with Harry. That's Cry for a Shadow, recorded June 22nd, 1961 in Hamburg, Germany, and released the following year, 1962, written by George Harrison and John Lennon. And I wanted to get on the first, I guess, and only officially released Beatles instrumental, written by Lennon and Harrison. So I wanted to play that. Haven't done that in a while. And also we did For No One from Revolver. It was May 21st, 66. They were working on that in the studio. Coming up, three things you need to know that happened on this day in music history. We'll get into it together in just a few after U2 and Song of the Future.

0: Good morning. It is the 21st of May. Let's dive into some music history. Daily music notes throughout the years. Three things I think you need to know that happened on May 21st. Let's go back, way back to the 1950s. It was 1955 where Chuck Berry recorded Maybelline, his debut single, Universal Recording in Chicago, one of the earliest, I guess, most influential rock and roll records being recorded and really launched Chuck Berry's career. For that. All right, other items today. Let's do, why don't we go with Crosby, Stills, Nash & Young releasing Ohio. Written by Neil Young in response to the Kent State shootings. That was May 21st, 1970. They released that track. And then finally in 71, Marvin Gaye released the album What's Going On, Gaye's 11th studio effort, one of the greatest albums of all time, really. So that was May 21st, 1971. Yeah, today was kind of a busy day as I look at all these different things going on today, so kind of cool to see that. And sadly, let's see, we had the death of Bob Marley, the funeral, I should say, for it. The state funeral in Jamaica happened on May 11th, 1981. So those are things that happened on this day in music history as we get into it. Let's see. Let's come back next. Want to take a quick break. We'll head back into the music with some Bowie and Amy Winehouse on deck. It's the EHM Breakfast Show with Harry.
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0: Welcome back to the EHM Breakfast Show with Harry. Showers likely mainly in the midday today. Cloudy skies and a high near 70. Getting back into the music with David Bowie and Fame.

It's the HM Breakfast Show with Harry coming up around 8:05. My conversation with G.E. Smith and Taylor Barton. She has a brand new EP, The Cardinal, out at midnight. We'll hear that and chat with them coming up in the 8 o'clock hour. Looking forward to sharing that with you. Right now, it's John Mellencamp.

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1: The All-American Half Pound. Sweet, pure beef patty. Lettuce, tomato. 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
1: It's the H and Breakfast Show with Harry. Had a great conversation with G.E. Smith and Taylor Barton earlier in the week. We're going to share with you starting at 8:05. Coming up in just a little bit, we talk about Taylor's new EP, The Cardinal, which is out tonight at midnight. What G.E.'s been up to, how he's helping Taylor with this, and some good stories along the way. We'll do that 8:05 this morning, just a little while away. Right now, let's check in with Dave Malo and Long Island News.
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3: The Smith Point Bridge reopened to full traffic on Wednesday. Travel had been limited to one lane over the crossing while emergency repairs were made to the structure. A new bridge is being built to replace the 67-year-old span, which is expected to open in 2029. Stony Brook University is hosting its annual free outdoor summer movie night on July 15th. Families are invited to Laval Stadium to enjoy one of four movies that will be shown on the big screen based on your votes, either Zootopia 2, Hopper's Goat, or the Super Mario Galaxy movie. Online voting closes on June 1st. And Union Hook and Ladder Company No. 1 in Patchogue is hosting a holiday weekend carnival on the campus of St. Joseph's University. Enjoy the rides, games, and food along with free entry and free parking. Gates open today at 5 p.m. And that's what's happening across Long Island on this Thursday morning. I'm Dave Malo.
4: I'm Marcela Sanchez with an AP News Minute. Republican senators are considering dropping a proposal for $1 billion in security money for the White House complex in President Trump's ballroom.
5: The president was asked if he's worried about the ballroom funding.
6: No, I'm building. The ballrooms are being built. I'm building the ballroom.
5: In the Senate, Louisiana Republican John Kennedy says they're back to square one. North Carolina's Tom Tillis says adding the security funding was a bad idea. He does not think there is enough backing to pass it, even if the price is reduced. Vermont Democrat Peter Welch says this comes as many voters are struggling to make ends meet.
7: The folks that you represent and I represent who are willing to work hard, who are willing to pay their

0: fair share, but really wonder why are we spending $1 billion on a ballroom?
1: President Trump had originally said private money would cover the ballroom project. Ed Donahue, Washington.
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4: This is a Bloomberg Money Minute. Kroger is taking on Walmart with price cuts. The largest grocery company is laying the groundwork for lower prices across a number of products. Management is currently making plans to test price cuts and then phase them in. Kroger is looking to compete more fiercely with Walmart and other companies that have gained ground in recent years at the expense of traditional grocery stores. Kroger says businesses emphasizing value are outperforming. Turning to trading, stocks have turned lower as the conflict drags on in the Middle East. The markets are waiting on Iran's response to the latest proposals to reopen the Strait of Hormuz. And for counselors at today's sleepaway camps, roasting marshmallows by the fire now comes with the side of serious networking. Summer sleepaway camps are touting their professional networks for older kids serving in counselor roles, while also introducing them to alumni throughout the year. They're also creating internship-style programs for these teens. Courtney Donahoe, Bloomberg Radio.
5: 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For today, cloudy skies, some showers likely in the midday, temperatures right around 70 as your high. Then clouds tonight, gradually becoming partly cloudy, low of 52. Not bad tomorrow, partly sunny for your Friday, a high near 70. Looks a little bit like a washout this weekend. We'll see what happens. Saturday, showers likely, especially in the afternoon, clouds. High of 66, showers on Sunday in the midday, and a high of 67. EHM sports action on the docket for today. Afternoon baseball, Mets and Nationals at D.C., 4:05 first pitch. Yankees and Blue Jays at the stadium tonight after 7, and Game 2, Eastern Conference Finals, basketball, Knicks and Cavs, tipping off just after 8. Well, coming up, my conversation with Taylor Barton and G.E. Smith. Lots to get into, including a show Sunday night at the Stephen Talkhouse, Memorial Day weekends out there in Amagansett, steventalkhouse.com. We'll chat with them coming up in a few minutes. Right now, let's do one from Tedeschi Trucks Band. Their latest album is called Future Soul. This is the title song. It's the EHM Breakfast Show with Harry.

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It's the HM Breakfast Show with Harry, getting ready for a very busy Memorial Day weekend ahead. Coming up Sunday night, the G.E. Smith Trio featuring Taylor Barton, 7 p.m., Stephen Talkhouse. And you grab tickets at stephentalkhouse.com. And before that, coming up tonight at midnight, so midnight Friday, I should say, Taylor Barton putting out a brand new EP. And Taylor and G.E. Smith joining me.

0: right now. How are you both?
1: We're doing great, Harry. Thanks for having us on.
0: Our pleasure. Always exciting. You've got the EP officially coming out tonight at midnight, Taylor. Congratulations, The Cardinal. I'm curious, I was listening to it. Where did the title come from? What was the inspiration? Is it a symbolic title for you?
2: It's a symbolic title that I was reading something in a Jungian book, and it was referencing that birds look for their departed mates often in what they think is, you know, the ether, but it's a window pane. They see their reflection and they think it's their mate. And something about that kicked this song off, losing your mate, crashing into the window pane. And the cardinal also is, you know, symbolic of messengers from the outer world, but it just that whole idea, the song spilled out for me first last summer, and yeah, I really worked on the song with actually a writing group. It was inspired by that, and the EP is sort of looking for things beyond us to figure out how to navigate this world these days.
0: Some really, it seems like very serious topics on there. A lot of about loss and loss. Hopefully recovering as well. It's very intimate. What kind of shapes, you know, when you mentioned last summer you started working on, it sounds like, The Cardinal. How long have these songs been around, and what was it like, the process working them?
2: Well, most of the songs have been written in the last 2 years. One, What If Everybody's Wrong came out of, you know, the either side's the division. What if everybody's got it wrong? Nobody is right in this picture.
1: I like that one.
2: And the broken 10,000 joys, 10,000 sorrows, you know, the imagery of getting through the 40 days of the desert and coming out on the other side, looking for the oasis in the experience of the dryness of the world right now, and trying to understand the real kernel of what is going on for everybody. And the stakes are so high on both sides of the party, and looking for a bridge over it. There's a romantic song called Take Me that came, which is also symbolic, just take me somewhere other than here right now. I want to feel some peace. I want to feel loved. I want to get a new start. Jack is something I've worked on for months. And I read this article in a paper about this Uber driver in Florida, right? who picked up this guy, and the guy killed him.
1: True story.
2: And I took the narrative of being the wife of this guy who was waiting for him that night to come home. You know, they were seniors, and it was kind of devastating to me. And it was also a nod to Bonnie Raitt and her Grammy-winning song.
0: Incredibly serious topics. What comes first? I'd imagine the lyrics do for this as you develop it.
2: Yeah, the lyrics come first for me a lot. With Jack, the melody came second, because I was really trying to work that song. It's fictitious in my lyrics. It's not verbatim, but
1: historical fiction.
0: But the emotion is surreal. Yeah.
2: But I really, you know, I get an idea and then I start shaping around it. Sometimes it's a title. In the case of Jack, it was a true story. In the case of What If Everybody's Wrong, is like, none of us are right.
1: It's a true story.
2: The cardinal is very specific for me. My mother loved cardinals. I look for them wherever I go. And I think always they've got some kind of special message. But the real idea of losing your mate for life and you know, sinking into that kind of loss was what that song is about.
0: We're chatting with G.E. Smith and Taylor Barton. Her new EP, The Cardinal, comes out at midnight. Why don't we do the title song right now, and then more with G.E. and Taylor coming up. It's the EHM Breakfast Show with Harry. This is brand new Taylor Barton, The Cardinal.

0: It's the EHN Breakfast Show with Harry, Taylor Barton, and the Cardinal, the title song of her new EP coming out at midnight tonight, and they'll be celebrating Sunday night out at the Stephen Talk House in Amagansett for a show. G.E. Smith and Taylor Barton celebrating songs from this new EP, StephenTalkHouse.com for tickets. Had a great chat with G.E. and Taylor earlier in the week. We're sharing parts of that this morning. Let's go right back into it as we discuss their partnership together.
1: Always, you know, he's my go-to. Like, you know, I have the basic stuff, but the way that he layers in the textures, you know, the shadows, the innuendos, he's got the foundation of like a country behind. He's got such richness in his playing, and what he chooses to put in and take out is what he brings to it. But he also says to me, you know, Taylor, that note could be better. Try this one. And he'll bring that, or he'll just bring the experience of the knowledge of 5,000 to 10,000 songs and know how to shape a song for me that, you know, I come in as a layman, like, here's the chords, here's the lyrics, here's the bridge. But GE, and not just for me, whoever he plays with,
0: yeah,
1: whether it was Dylan, whoever, he lifts it up. So I,
2: the amazing thing about songs, Harry, and you do songs all day long, right? We've only got 12 notes, right? And all these songs, the ones that we like and listen to and that live on for however long,

0: They somehow figure out how to put a little something special in there, you know? And that's what makes a song great, you know? And that's always been amazing to me. I read once that there hasn't been an original, completely original, five bars of music, which would be 1, 2, 3, 4, 2, 2, 3, 4, 3, 2, 3, 4, 4, 2, 3, 4, 5, 2, 3, 4. That long. There hasn't been an original five bars written since about 1905, because those 12 notes, well, after a while, the different combinations of 12 notes get used up. You know, there's millions of combinations, but they get used up because there's millions of songs out there, right? So if what you try to do, what you're to address your question, Taylor writes these songs and she writes good songs. And then I try to just put a little some, you know, a little noise in the background, a little something to make the ear go, oh, what was that? You know.
1: Yeah, he's so humble about it.
0: It's not humble. That's what we do, you know.
2: No, it's a really interesting process, especially
0: My
2: for you too.
0: favorite thing since I was a kid was always to back up a singer. And I love to go into situations where I've never heard the song before and have to play it in front of an audience. That was one of the things I loved about playing with Bob Dylan, is he would just do anything on stage. We would meet in the afternoon and make up a set list, but that was just a suggestion, you know. He might go into anything and I'd have to follow him. And I love doing that. I've always loved doing that.
2: Wow,
0: Again, it's only 12 notes. How wrong can we go, you
2: well,
0: know?
2: it's such a strength that you have, is that you, I guess the ability to really just pivot at all the moments and know how to bring the best out of the singer. That's such an amazing
0: To try,
2: way to
0: yes.
2: describe it. You're really the ultimate support in the background, and this is kind of, it's really beautiful that you get to support your wife for this. This
0: Yes.
2: is, it's really
0: Yes.
2: nice. How do you guys know a song is done too? I was curious because everyone's got their different perspective on it, and how do you guys decide when you finally have the right song?
1: When it's recorded in the studio. No.
0: When the money runs
1: No.
2: out. It's a good answer. That's pretty
1: No.
2: very true answer.
1: But really, you're working it, and once you really, I don't know, play it 10, 15 times, and maybe in front of an audience, you finally kind of like hone it down. But often it gets changed in the recording
2: Yeah.
1: studio. It's really like, this is gonna like really work here, and the harmonics are there, and the technology is accepting of it, because you'll run into discord in a studio where you think something was working, and then you're suddenly putting harmonies and drums and other instruments, and then it starts to go wobbly, so then you change it. And even in the Cardinal song, I didn't originally write the key, one of the keys in the song, but we changed it in the studio and it's better, but I didn't know that until then.
0: One thing you got to be careful of when you're recording is putting too much stuff on, because it's very, especially now with digital recording, where you can put endless amounts of stuff on, and literally endless. You know, you can just keep going, going, going, and digital will take it and suck it all up and listen to it and go, okay, and squeeze it together. So yeah, you got to be careful to not put too much stuff on.
1: Yeah, I think some of the most beautiful songwriters leave so much space in the songs. Like, I'm gonna say, just for instance, Steve Earle and his song Goodbye. He has so much beautiful space in that song, and it's not that intricate. It's but he left, and so he leaves all this room for people to absorb a lot of their own feeling. Yeah, some of the people, it's just uber simple, maybe two notes, but it's gorgeous because it's wide open.
2: One of the songs on the EP is called, you mentioned Jack. You did a video for it. So what was that like working with Joseph Arthur on it?
1: Oh, I love Joseph.
0: We've been friends with Joseph for a
1: Yeah,
0: few years.
1: Joseph, produced my last EP, but
2: That's right.
1: he was so good at getting me out. I was thinking about this morning. He made me go out and just like talk to people in randomly in New York here there, and I was like, I am this is not my comfort zone, Joseph. He's like, do it. So we did that, but we found, I mean, he's such a beautiful artist himself across the board, and so I entrusted him with this because I knew he would get it. And so I made the video. We shot the whole video in Florida in a alligator preserve. In fact, I almost backed

0: into an alligator. And then I sent Joseph the take, and he then shaped it with his thing. We used a little AI, but he tried to tell a story that I was telling in and out of my takes. Still, I'm the narrative. I'm the wife who lost this man. So we were trying to show like the tragic loss because of somebody else's just desperation. That's how it happened. And I love Joseph, and I could spend, Joseph is such a good time. He's a great hang to travel with him. And you know, he's always wide open, and I am kind of too. Like I'll talk to him. So
1: that's nice.
0: He's my brother in spirit.
1: Taylor Barton and G.E. Smith, Sunday night at the Stephen Talk House in Amagansett. 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You can check that out when you get a chance. And also on our Facebook at WEHM Radio. I'll pop that up shortly for you to listen to. And like I said, get tickets, StephenTalkHouse.com for Sunday night. The EP out at midnight from Taylor Barton, The Cardinal. Coming up on the show, we'll get to, let's see, the EHM gig list. We moved it to 8:35 this morning. Don't worry, though. Three shows you don't want to miss this upcoming Memorial Day weekend. We'll tell you all about it, about Long Island's best musicians. And then we'll get to the cover story with Grace Potter, our artist du jour today. So that's all on the way. It's the EHM Breakfast Show with Harry.
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6: 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Thanks again to Taylor Barton and GE Smith for coming on the EHM Breakfast Show with Harry. Don't forget the EP

The Cardinal tonight at midnight. So it'll be out for everyone. And then Sunday night, the show at the Stephen Talkhouse out in Amagansett, stephentalkhouse.com. Weather-wise, today we're looking at clouds and some showers in the midday. Cooler temperatures, though. We're seeing them, right around as a high today. We're looking about 70. Coming up, the EHM Gig List. We'll get to three shows you don't want to miss this weekend, this Memorial Day weekend, from Long Island's best. But first, let's get back on the music with John Hyatt. When the

0: 8:35 on the EHM Breakfast Show with Harry with the Black Crowes and Pharmacy Chronicles from their latest release out earlier this year. Good morning. Thanks to G.E. Smith and Taylor Barton for being on the show this morning. And don't forget, Sunday night out at the Stephen Talk House in Amagansett. And that is part of our EHM gig list. So we usually do it at 8:15. Want to get that on because of our special guest this morning. Do it a little bit later, but let's get right into it. So that is part of the gig list for Sunday evening. Taylor Barton and G.E. Smith, Stephen Talk House, 7 p.m. StephenTalkHouse.com. Grab tickets. You can get all that information there. That's one of the three shows. Let's go to tomorrow night, Cassandra House and Hotel Indigo, East End. That is 5 p.m. At cast.house on social. Skin of My Teeth is the song we played, or we'll play tonight on the EHM local, but that's tomorrow night, Friday, May 22nd, as we kick off Memorial Day weekend with Cassandra House. Greg Humphreys, Port Waterfront Bar and Grill. It's going to be fun, opening up recently just for the season, and that's going to be a great time out there. Saturday night at 7:30 for Greg Humphreys Music on social media. He's just a great guy and incredibly talented, and glad to have him part of the East End community as he's up and down with North Carolina in the city, but out in Greenport and doing a whole bunch of stuff. Good to have you back on the East End of Long Island, Greg. And like I said, Taylor Barton and G.E. Smith this Sunday at the Stephen Talk House in Amagansett. That's our gig list for today, the 21st of May, as we want to get you some plans for this weekend. We're going to take a quick break. Come back next with the EHM cover story. Hang on.
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2: Well, good morning, it's Harry. 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Grace does a great cover of this song from the Beatles. Of course, you know, All You Need Is Love. The original first, and then Grace Potter's cover. It's the EHM Cover Story.

0: Grace Potter, her version of the Beatles, All You Need Is Love, and more from Grace Potter all throughout this Thursday. She's our artist du jour coming up on the EHM Cafe at noon with Lauren Stone. So get those requests in. You can send them over now, lauren@wehm.com. We're going to take a break, come back next with a long set of EHM music for your Thursday workday. We'll get it going with new Noah Kahan. First, let's check in with the news. Say hi to Dave Mallow.
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2: The Smith Point Bridge reopened to full traffic on Wednesday. Travel had been limited to one lane over the crossing while emergency repairs were made to the structure. A new bridge is being built to replace the 67-year-old span, which is expected to open in 2029. Stony Brook University is hosting its annual free outdoor summer movie night on July 15th. Families are invited to Laval Stadium to enjoy one of four movies that will be shown on the big screen based on your votes, either Zootopia 2, Hopper's Goat, or the Super Mario Galaxy movie. Online voting closes on June 1st. And Union Hook and Ladder Company No. 1 in Patchogue is hosting a holiday weekend carnival on the campus of St. Joseph's University. Enjoy the rides, games, and food along with free entry and free parking. Gates open today at 5 p.m. And that's what's happening across Long Island on this Thursday morning. I'm Dave Mallow.
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0: World. These are the latest international news headlines. British Foreign Secretary Yvette Cooper has heavily criticised videos of Israeli National Security Minister Itamar Ben-Gvir taunting detained flotilla activists who tried to breach Israel's blockade of Gaza.
1: Ben-Gvir is a cabinet minister who has been sanctioned by the UK government as a result of previous behaviour and serious issues around the West Bank. But I think this is extremely serious. The totally disgraceful scenes that we saw.
0: Israel supporting hundreds of the activists, according to a legal organisation working with the flotilla. Ukrainian drones smashed into another Russian refinery overnight, starting a fire that produced huge clouds of black smoke on what appears to be the latest long-range attack on Moscow's vital oil industry. The UK government has released confidential papers relating to the former Prince Andrew's appointment as trade envoy, one document indicating Queen Elizabeth was eager for Andrew to get the job. I'm Charles de Ledesma.
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4: This is a Bloomberg Money Minute. Walmart is warning that fuel costs are squeezing the company's bottom line and could lead to higher prices for shoppers. The retailer says sales slowed down somewhat in April after Easter, with shoppers facing higher gas prices. Walmart says it is prioritizing keeping prices low, but this could change as the Iran war drags on, shares of Walmart falling in the early trade. Turning to the markets, yesterday's rally for stocks fading this morning. Investors are worried that these higher energy prices will leave the Federal Reserve no choice but to raise interest rates. The world's largest private company is going public. Elon Musk's SpaceX has filed the paperwork for its massive initial public offering. The rocket, satellite, and artificial intelligence giant will trade on the Nasdaq. Meantime, OpenAI is said to be laying the groundwork to also become a public company. The maker of ChatGPT is preparing an IPO filing as soon as this week, targeting a public debut in the fall. Courtney Donahoe, Bloomberg Radio.
3: 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For today, we're looking at some showers likely, especially in the midday. Cloudy skies, a high near 70. Then tonight, partly cloudy skies. Temperatures down around 52 in the overnight. Partly sunny tomorrow, high near 70. And then it gets a little wet this weekend. Showers likely in the midday. Saturday, clouds, a high of 66. Sunday showers, mainly in the morning, high near 67 and breezy. And Memorial Day Monday, 50% chance of showers in the morning, mostly cloudy, and a high of 77. EHM Sports action, 4:05 first pitch for the Mets in D.C., taking on the Nationals. Yankees after 7 against the Blue Jays at the stadium. And we've got, game 2 of the Eastern Conference Finals. NBA basketball tonight, playoffs, the Knicks and the Cavs at the Garden just after 8. Starting up a long set of EHM music now as we head into your 9 a.m. hour together. Let's do this one from Noah Kahan's The Great Divide record. Coming to Citi Field for 2 shows this July. And if you get a chance, watch the documentary about his life. Pretty interesting to see his background, his family, kind of his perspective on things, and just kind of a meteoric quick rise to fame, which that impact that it has. That's on Netflix, like I said, streaming now. This is Noah Kahan and Doors on the EHM Breakfast Show with Harry.

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Coming up in our EHM Daily Music Notes, I believe Joe Armstrong from Green Day has got a project he's going back to. They did something a couple of years back, and now they're going on tour. I'll tell you all about it in just a few minutes. Right now, it's Tim Finn and Persuasion.

0: The HM Breakfast Show with Harry, Johnny Blue Skies, and the Dark Clouds Situation. That is Sturgill Simpson's latest project from the album Mutiny After Midnight. Solo John Lennon before that, number 9 Dream from Walls of Bridges. Also, a song that Tim Finn wrote with Richard Thompson. We did Persuasion, The Cure and Their In-Between Days. Also, Bob Dylan, Watching the River Flow. All part of a long set of EHM music. Let's get to our EHM Daily Music Note. Billy Joe Armstrong from Green Day has this project, Pinhead Gunpowder. And I guess a couple years back, they put out an album, Unt. And they are now, once again, showing kind of signs of life as a band. They've announced some shows. There was a lot of rumors about it. And they've announced a tour, officially Irving Plaza in New York City, October 14th is a part of that. Tickets to that and all the dates go on sale today at 10 a.m. That's right. So coming up at the top of the hour, tickets going on sale. We rarely see Thursday morning sales, but it is going on for Irving Plaza, October 14th, Ticketmaster.com. And who knows, maybe some new music from the band. We'll see. You don't have that yet, but we just do have that tour date. Pinhead Gunpowder is Billy Joe Armstrong of Green Day. His project with Aaron Cometbus, Bill Schneider, and longtime Green Day touring guitarist Jason White. So they're heading out on the road together this fall. That'll kick off in October and then come into Irving Plaza once again, October 14th. All right, that's our EHM Daily Music Notes. We're coming back next, a long set of EHM music before we hand it off to Lauren at 10. Van Morrison and the Shins, some Elvis Costello, and the Kinks by request coming up.
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0: Somehow the $6.75 cheeseburger platter became $11.45. 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

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But first, this is something from Goose's album out last fall, Chain Your Dragon. This is Madalena. Madalena.

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Well, the album is coming out on Friday, June 5th. I Built You a Tower, Death Cab for Cutie on the EHM Breakfast Show with Harry. There, their latest, Riptides. That's in the EHM New Music Bin. Kinks before that, Picture Book and Goose and Madalena. Also, Elvis Costello, Secondary Modern. The Shins in there, New Slang. Heard Van Morrison and Blue Money and The Band and Atlantic City, all part of a long set of EHM Music. Getting ready to wrap up the Thursday edition. Tomorrow is going to be a jam-packed show. Amy Zavato from North Forker and South Forker Magazine will join me 8:05. We'll talk all about Memorial Day weekend. We know it's probably going to rain, so we're looking for some good things to do inside, too. So that'll be tomorrow morning, 8:05, during the 8 o'clock hour. Then 9 o'clock hour tomorrow, Adam from Low Cut Connie will join me. We're going to chat, and we'll put that on tomorrow in the 9 a.m. hour as we get ready for his show at the Stephen Talkhouse Saturday night. You can purchase tickets at StephenTalkhouse.com. We'll chat all about his new record coming out on July 3rd and what he's been up to. Always puts on an amazing live show, so hopefully you can get out there to the Talkhouse Saturday evening. So big show tomorrow. And don't forget, the gig list is there as well. Thanks again to G.E. Smith and Taylor Barton. Her EP, Cardinal, comes out tonight at midnight, and you can listen to that. And let's see, Sunday night at the Stephen Talkhouse. StephenTalkhouse.com for tickets. So big weekend, lots going on as we head towards Memorial Day together. Tomorrow morning, we'll talk all about our big giveaway this weekend and a whole bunch of stuff. So make sure you join us. Lauren's in next, Unplugged, right around the corner at 10:20 with Tracy Chapman this morning. Also, the EHM Cafe with Grace Potter, our artist du jour at noon. So plenty to do between now and the next time we chat. Enjoy your Thursday, and I'll see you tomorrow. Bye-bye.

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1: 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Good morning, Lauren Stone with you. A long set of EHM music going on. New stuff from Michael Stipe on the way right now. Julie Miller.

0: Long Island's home for music lovers, 92.9 and 96.9 EHM. I played The Fool. That's new from Michael Stipe with Andrew Watt and the theme to The Rooster on HBO. Bruce Springsteen, Thunder Road. Julie Miller, All My Tears. And In Excess from 87, Need You Tonight. And good morning, it's Lauren Stone. Thanks for having us on. Hard to believe Memorial Day weekend is upon us, but it's been so busy all this week, like super busy. I think we have a crazy summer upon us. Coming up at noon, it's the EHM Cafe, Grace Potter, the artist du jour. She has a new album coming out in August, and I have the first single from it to share with you. You choose the rest, so let me know your favorites from Grace Potter, Lauren at WEHM.com or Facebook.com/WEHM Radio. 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EHM Unplugged is ready to go. We'll do it next. Stay close.
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3: 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Good morning. Heard from Jamie in Cutchogue looking for some Tracy Chapman. 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

0: 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Pete Townsend, the Seeker. Pete turned 81 earlier this week. For Nate in West Hampton Beach, Richard Ashcroft of The Verve and Bittersweet Symphony. And Tracy Chapman got us going. All That You Have Is Your Soul. EHM Unplugged, something we do each weekday morning at 10:20. Taking a look at EHM weather, mostly cloudy. Showers are likely before noon, high of 67. Mostly cloudy tonight, low around 50. Partly sunny tomorrow with a high of 64. Right now, Memorial Day weekend is looking cloudy and wet. It's Lawrence. 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

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We have a long set of EHM music in progress. New stuff from the Rolling Stones just a few minutes away for Caroline and Southold, Concrete Blonde.

0: Long Island's home for music lovers, 92.9 and 96.9 EHM, In the Stars, the Rolling Stones, from their new album, Foreign Tongues, comes out July 10th. No tour in the works, at least not for now. Jackson Browne, Doctor My Eyes, Concrete Blonde, Someday. We heard U2 from Rattle and Hum, God Part 2, Dire Straits from 78, Down to the Waterline. For Allison in Bridgehampton, Amy Winehouse, Our Day Will Come, and Depeche Mode, Never Let Me Down Again. 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Camp, Forest Hill Stadium, July 23rd. Good luck with that. Stick around, more EHM music ready to go. Lana Del Rey, Jeff Tweedy, Tom Petty, new music from Courtney Barnett. 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

0: Long Island's home for music lovers, 92.9 and 96.9 EHM, Sight Unseen. That's new from Courtney Barnett with Waxahachie. That is a great combo. I'm not sure who thought of that collaboration. Hugh Masekela, Grazing in the Grass. Jeff Tweedy, Enough. Neil Finn, live from New Zealand, Don't Dream It's Over. Lana Del Rey from 2015, High by the Beach. For Lou in Southampton, Bob Marley, Get Up, Stand Up. And Tom Petty from 94, It's Good to Be King. It's Lauren Stone. We are getting close to noontime. That's when we open up the EHM Cafe. Grace Potter is the artist du jour. I have some new music from Grace, and you order up the rest. Let me know your favorites. 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
1: Good morning, I'm Ed Donahue with an AP News Minute. A powerful congressional committee is urging major telecommunications companies to do more to protect Americans against scams.
2: In 2024, Americans lost at least $10 billion to these scams. That's $10 billion with a B. These victims are our families, neighbors, and friends.
1: Michigan Republican John Molinar is chair of the House Select Committee on the Chinese Communist Party. The committee is seeking information about the company's efforts to collect data, monitor for scams and cybercrime, and take action against bad actors. California's Ro Khanna is ranking Democrat on the committee.
3: A text pops up on our phone that says, "How are you doing?" from an unknown number. All too often, the person on the other end of the text is a human trafficking victim locked in a scam compound with instructions to steal as much money from victims as possible.
1: Some telecom companies are offering increased scam protection for a fee. I'm Ed Donahue.
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4: Taking a look at EHM weather, mostly cloudy this afternoon. Highs in the mid to upper 60s. Mostly cloudy tonight, lower around 50. Partly sunny tomorrow with a high of 64. Memorial Day weekend right now, looking kind of cloudy and wet. We'll hope for the best. In EHM sports, the Mets and the Nationals in D.C. at 4:05. The Yankees welcome the Blue Jays at 7:05. And the Knicks and the Cavaliers at the Garden at 8. Right now, the Knicks lead 1-0. Stick around. The EHM Cafe is coming up next.
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4: 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She can shake the rafters and break your heart in the same song. She really brings fire to everything she touches. And she has a new album coming out in August. It's called Trespasser, and we'll hear something from it this hour. Plenty of room for your favorites too, so get those song orders in. 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Grace teams up with Lucius on this one, a song that mixes heartbreak and soul and a little bit of Motown mojo. Definitely a throwback vibe. This is from her Daylight album back in 2020. For Jenna in Southampton, Back to Maine.

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0: 92.9 and 96.9, the EHM Cafe with new music from Bruce Hornsby, Indigo Park. Bob Dylan, I Want You. And back to me, Grace Potter with Lucius from her 2019 album, Daylight. 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So we'll take a short pause, come right back, and give it a go. 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
5: 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I'm Lauren Stone. 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Grace is set to release her 6th album on August 21st. It's called Trespasser. There'll be a tour as well. We'll talk more about that later. This one starts slow and smoky before exploding into what she does best for Tina and Montauk. Love Me Not, brand new Grace Potter.

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It's Lauren Stone. Thanks for having lunch at the cafe. Grace Potter is the artist du jour, and you're ordering up the songs. 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Before she was a solo artist, she made a bunch of albums as Grace Potter and the Nocturnals. This comes from her debut back in 2005. Out to Eddie in West Hampton Beach, Toothbrush and My Table, Grace Potter and the Nocturnals.

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0: It's the 92.9 and 96.9 EHM Cafe for Clark in Southampton, Grace Potter, and Good Time from Mother Road, an album she wrote after a road trip heading west across the United States. New music from Beck, Ride Lonesome for Eileen and Patchogue. Grace Potter's really good cover of I'd Rather Go Blind, the Etta James classic. Also Grace Potter and the Nocturnals, Mary, from her new music, Ben Howdy, and Try, Try, Try. Toothbrush and My Table, Grace Potter and the Nocturnals. Going back to the beginning, 20 years ago, first track of their debut album. Lenny Kravitz, Let Love Rule. And something brand new from Grace Potter, Love Me Not, the new album, Trespasser, comes out August 21st. And she is touring this summer. Catch her at Forest Hill Stadium August 27th and 28th with the Zac Brown Band. And thanks so much for choosing the songs this hour. Tomorrow at noon, we'll celebrate Morrissey's birthday, solo or the Smiths. You let me know your favorites, Lauren at WEHM.com. And why don't we get cleaned up? We'll bust the tables, get back to the EHM studios for another long set. Little Feet are on the way, The Cure coming up. 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

I've been warped by the rain, driven by the snow. I'm drunk and dirty, don't you know? And I'm still willing. And I was out on the road late at night. I seen my pretty Alice in every headlight. 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

0: Wow. 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
1: Hey, hey, brother. 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
0: 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What? 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What? 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
0: Oh, no. 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
0: What?
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0: Mr. Petty from Full Moon Fever this afternoon. Thursday home stretch has commenced officially with 92.9 and 96.9 EHM. Chris Mosier here. Welcome to it. We have new music coming up from both Bee Badoobie, an assist there from the Marias, and a new one from Goose coming up soon as well. The Temptations and Wilson Pickett, both from the 1960s today on our Soul Patrol, which is inbound in just a few minutes, right about 3:20, daily celebration of old school funk, soul, and R&B is inbound. Here's Cake. It's EHM.
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0: There's Goose, who do a couple of nights at Madison Square Garden soon. Those shows happening on the 19th and 20th of June, just about a month away now, with 92.9 and 96.9 EHM. The new Goose track is Good to Be from the EHM New Music Bin. We heard NRBQ and Cake back in there as well. Chris Mosier here. A happy Thursday to you. On the way to Quitting Time, next step that direction, as always, as we start, is the Soul Patrol. We like to take a quick spin through the world of old school soul and funk music, and we'll do that in just a couple of minutes here with the Temptations and Wilson Pickett featured today. Soul Patrol is next.
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Wilson Pickett from 65, Temptations from 69, the sounds of the 60s, rather sweet this Thursday afternoon on the Soul Patrol from 92.9 and 96.9 EHM. It's vintage funk, soul, and R&B music for a couple of tracks every weekday afternoon about this time. We'll do it again for you tomorrow as we are bearing down on another Long Island weekend with 92.9 and 96.9 EHM. Chris Mosier at your service. Home stretch continues. Biba Doobie have cranked out a new track that they did alongside the Marias. It's called All I Did Was Dream of You from EHM.

0: Death Cab for Cutie, the song is Riptides. That is their brand new one from the new record coming out June 5th in just a few days here. I Built You a Tower, new Death Cab from EHM. Springsteen's Spirit in the Night back there. And we heard the Black Crowes too, Thorn in My Pride, Black Crowes live in Queens in just a handful of days also. 3rd of June, 2 weeks from yesterday, the band Whiskey Myers, who are awesome, are going to be with them too. For Still Stadium in Queens on June 3rd, Black Crowes will be live with 92.9 and 96.9 EHM. We've got Eric Clapton on the way in just a moment. 4 o'clock hour featuring the Pumpkins, Aaron Leigh Tajdin's brand new one. We've got The Clash, Edward Sharpe and Magnetic Zeros all coming up. EHM off the record in about an hour, 4:45. It's Grace Potter on the occasion of Grace dropping some new jams. Grace is also on our concert calendar as support for the Zac Brown Band. Two nights also at Forest Hills coming up the 27th and 28th of August. Grace Potter vinyl from the turntable to you in 1 hour for EHM off the record from EHM.
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1: I'm Ed Donahue with an AP News Minute. President Trump says further escalation isn't necessary after federal prosecutors announced criminal charges against former Cuban President Raul Castro in the 1996 downing of civilian planes flown by Miami-based exiles.
2: Other presidents have looked at this for 50, 60 years doing something, and it looks like I'll be the one that does it, so would be happy to do.
1: Secretary of State Marco Rubio says he'll not discuss if or how the U.S. would seek to enforce Castro's indictment.
3: Why would I say to the media what our plans are about that? I know you have to ask, but why would I answer that? The bottom line, there's a lot. At that point, he becomes a fugitive of American justice. And, well, you know, if there's an announcement, we'll tell you afterwards, not before.
1: Top Trump aides, including Rubio, CIA Director John Ratcliffe, and others, have met with Cuban officials to explore possible improvements in relations. But the U.S. side has come away unimpressed from those talks. I'm Ed Donahue.
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4: EHM weather, a chance of rain beginning to fade out, 51 for an overnight low tonight. We'll see partly cloudy skies in 61 as we hit the weekend on Friday. Similar weather for Saturday, though. Rain chances are back up for the weekend, 55% chance on Saturday, 78% chance on Sunday. EHM Sports, Yankees wrapping four, hosting Toronto tonight, 7:05. Mets starting three at Miami tomorrow at 7:10. And the NBA playoffs continue tonight. Eastern Conference Finals Game 2, Knicks still hosting the Cavs. Game 2 is underway at 8 o'clock this evening. Knicks leading 1-0.
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4: 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We've gotten some new recordings from her, new music from Grace, and she's also got a concert date on the books we'll be talking about. 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Do stick around for that. Toots and the Maytals coming up. Collective Soul, The Clash, and more. We're back to it with the Pumpkins here. Epic tour making its way through Brooklyn and the Barclays Center on the 4th of October with EHM.

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classic from the band and Lana Del Rey. 10 minutes to vinyl time. It's Grace Potter today from the turntable. Stick around. That's coming up in 10. 92.9 and 96.9 EHM. Lana Del Rey.

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record, The Great Divide, is called Doors from 92.9 and 96.9 EHM. Long awaited show at Citi Field for Noah Kahan. Happens on the 18th of July. Depeche Mode and Lana Del Rey in that set as well. It's Chris Mosier. We appreciate the hang very much. Grace Potter has released some new music. Lauren was excited to play that on the EHM Cafe earlier, and that's a good reason to pick Grace as our artist du jour today. I've gotten to meet Grace Potter a couple of times, and she is just absolutely the coolest. She's coming through as the support act, actually, for the Zac Brown Band. Couple of chances to see Grace along with Zach Forest Hill Stadium in Queens, 27th and 28th of August. We have pulled off the shelf our copy of Grace's most recent full-length record, the 2023 release Mother Road, and we're dropping a needle on the title track and the opening track from the record. Track one, side one is Mother Road. It's Grace Potter from

Oklahoma, driving too fast. I felt my world slow down, and I made my confession to the highway patrol. I said I was lost, but now I'm finally found. But she gave me a ticket anyway.

0: Grace Potter, once again, the title track from what remains her most recent full-length album from 2023, summer that year, Mother Road, side one, track one from the EHM turntable here on EHM Off the Record. From EHM, Grace has released some new music and is also coming through on tour along with the Zac Brown Band. She's the opener for those two shows with Zac, 27th and 28th of August at Forest Hill Stadium in Queens. Grace Potter, our artist du jour today. And EHM Off the Record is live vinyl from our artist du jour, which will happen a fifth and final time tomorrow, this same time, 4:45, as we're heading for the weekend for Friday from 92.9 and 96.9 EHM. Terrific to have you with us. Chris Mosier here. We're back to it with the Birds in just a moment. 5 o'clock hour and Quitting Time arrive with Beck, Paul McCartney, Patti Smith, and lots more next hour from EHM. 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And Steve Heitner, Seinfeld's Kenny Bonilla for a comedy show on Saturday, May 30th. 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
1: I'm Ed Donahue with an AP News Minute. Stocks finished higher, the Dow up 276 points. Tony Carruthers' death by lethal injection had to be postponed today in Tennessee. His executioners tried and failed for over an hour to establish an intravenous line. Tennessee Governor Bill Lee says the state will not try again for at least a year. The AP's Travis Lawler was supposed to witness the execution. Witnesses do not see the IV insertion.
2: We could hear some of what was happening. We heard his attorney at one point ask someone if they were qualified, and the person snapped back that they were qualified, and someone who else said, just do your job. We heard some grunting and some noises that sounded like pain.
1: Carruthers was convicted and sentenced to death for kidnapping and murdering three

0: people in 1994, states have repeatedly had to halt executions because of difficulties establishing an IV. I'm Ed Donahue.
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2: EHM weather is courtesy of the Great South Bay Music Festival, Long Island's largest music fest. It's back July 24th through the 27th, Shorefront Park in Patchogue. Overnight low tonight of about 51. Rain chances are beginning to dry up here. We'll see a high of about 61 for Friday to kick into the weekend. Rain chances return about 40% Saturday, about 80% on Sunday, and highs in the upper 50s. EHM Sports, Yankees are wrapping up for hosting Toronto tonight at 7:05. The Mets will fire up 3 at Miami tomorrow night starting at 7:10. NBA playoffs continue tonight. Eastern Conference Finals Game 1. Knicks still hosting the Cavs, and they lead the series 1-0. That tip tonight at 8.
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2: 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Now music coming up from Sting, Nirvana, and the Raconteurs. We look forward to an occasion of hanging with Beck for a couple of nights at the Brooklyn Paramount, 22nd and 23rd of October this fall. It's Beck.

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0: Mr. McCartney, Sir Paul, I should say, Days We Left Behind, terrific run on Saturday Night Live over this last weekend with 92.9 and 96.9 EHM. Sting's Roxanne solo take back there. And back to Sissy Neck from the 96 Odelay record from Beck. Once again, he is playing this fall for two nights at the Brooklyn Paramount. Those happen on the 22nd and the 23rd of October coming up this fall. It's Chris Mosier. Appreciate the hang as we wrap up the workday here. Nirvana, Patti Smith, and the Rock Contours are coming up from EHM.
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The Revivalists and a new one. That's called Heart Stop from the EHM New Music Bin and their new record, Get It Honest, which is due coming up in July. Revivalists playing.

0: Madison Square Garden just a few days after that record comes out, August the 9th, the night for that show. We will dive into the world of the blues in just a few minutes, as we like to do weekday evenings at 6, courtesy of our friends at the Ammon & Gay Insurance Agency. 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
1: I'm Ben Thomas with an AP News Minute. Oil prices continue their daily swings, but Brent crude settled lower today, below $103 per barrel. Gasoline prices rose another penny overnight. AAA puts the nationwide average for regular grade above $4.56 per gallon. Modest gains on Wall Street, the NASDAQ up 0.1%, the S&P 0.2, the Dow 0.6, that's 276 points. Jobless claims were down last week, but Alex Vega reports mortgage rates are up.
2: Freddie Mac says the average rate on a 30-year mortgage jumped this week to 6.51%. It's now at its highest level in nearly 9 months, though it remains below where it was a year ago. Mortgage rates have been mostly trending higher since the war with Iran began, driving a spike in oil prices and expectations for higher inflation. That's pushed up the long-term bond yields that lenders use as a guide to pricing home loans. When mortgage rates rise, they can add hundreds of dollars a month in costs for borrowers, reducing their purchasing power. I'm Alex Vega.
1: And I'm Ben Thomas.
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3: 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Overnight lows tonight of about 51. Rain chances starting to clear out. 62 for an afternoon high for Friday as the weekend arrives. May see some rain this weekend. 37% chance on Saturday. 78% chance on Sunday. Highs in the upper 50s both days. EHM Sports. Yankees wrapping 4. Hosting Toronto tonight. 7:05. Mets start 3 at Miami tomorrow night. 7:10. And the NBA playoffs continue. Tonight, game 2 of the Eastern Conference Finals. Knicks hosting the Cavs. Starting at 8 o'clock tonight, Knicks leading the series 1-0.
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0: Michael Stipe of REM. First new song we've gotten from Michael in a good long while, an assist from the famed producer Andrew Watt on I Played the Fool from the EHM New Music Band from 92.9 and 96.9 EHM. Old school and relatively new school, Robert Cray Band from only about 25, 30 years ago, right next door from the Strong Persuader record, and Slim Harpo's Shake Yo Hips from back in the old school back there, the blues of all eras in celebration on the Blues Fix at 6 again tomorrow night as we're rolling into the weekend on Friday night, courtesy of the Amity Gay Insurance Agency and 92.9 and 96.9 EHM. Thanks so much for hanging out. Chris Mosier here. We've got another set on the way. Garbage kicks it off next. Bodines and Robert Plant are coming up too from EHM.
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Bodine's and Fade Away from 86 and Robert Plant here from the mid-teens. 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

0: was Jesse Mallon who popped up at a cool event at the town hall we saw on the interwebs over the last couple of days. Hollywood Forever is Jesse's new one. Jesse Mallon from the EHM New Music Bin. Red Hot Chili Peppers, whose drummer, Chad Smith, who looks a lot like Will Ferrell, and that's become an ongoing gag, became part of Paul McCartney's television band on Saturday Night Live over the weekend. Had to be very, very cool for him. We heard the Chili Peppers there with Aeroplane and P.I.L. back in there, too. Chris Mosier, appreciate the hang very much. We got the EHM Local coming your way tonight, every Tuesday night and Thursday night. We'd like to roll you some local Long Island talent. And on the Thursday night run tonight, Greg Humphrey's Electric Trio, who are playing at the Port Waterfront Bar and Grill in Greenport on Saturday. We've got the Greg Humphrey's Electric Trio coming your way on the EHM Local in just a few minutes. It's 720 from EHM.
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U2 from War, new full-length album coming from them by the end of the year. Jayhawks now, Thursday night on Long Island. Thanks for the hang. We appreciate it. Chris Mosier, 92.9 and 96.9 EHM.

0: Lana Del Rey, her new one is called First Light from the EHM New Music Band from 92.9 and 96.9 EHM. Grateful Dead's Cumberland Blues back in there from Working Man's Dead. We will do a short set, a brief but deep dive into the Dead coming your way tonight on the Dead Zone. That starts at 10 o'clock every weekday evening right here, Monday through Friday with 92.9 and 96.9 EHM. Something we do twice a week is our EHM local. We like to play some local Long Island jams on Tuesday night and Thursday nights about this time. Thursday night run featuring the Greg Humphreys Electric Trio. That is next.
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0: Monrovia's Heavy Foot there from 92.9 and 96.9 EHM. That's from Monrovia's new record, Bloodline. And still a chance to catch tickets to see Monrovia along with Camp. A very cool show happening at Forest Hill Stadium in Queens on the 23rd of July. 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We heard NRBQ and Portugal the Man back in that set too. Chris Mose, you're rolling out. Have a great night. Looking forward to seeing you again tomorrow. Look forward to Friday and the weekend. We'll see you at 3 o'clock on Friday. Jackson Brown on the way next to kick off an hour-long set. Black Keys, Paul Westerberg, and the Mavericks all involved there from EHM.
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